0: Make It Well, Mercy Me on the Central Valley's Spirit Radio. It's happening for the first time since 2019. Olive Garden is bringing back an unlimited pasta pass. 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Let's see, what else did you mention? Corner Cafe. The list is a mile long. See, for me, I am trying to watch my waist a little bit. So the never-ending stuff. For me, could I go with coffee? I mean, I guess I asked the question. So yes, that's what I would like. 13 weeks, unlimited coffee. Thank you.
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The number of days that we have in the summer. 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

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Just remember, when things don't go the way you planned, trust that God has something better in mind. Well,

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0: Pat Barrett, I've got a fire on the Central Valley Spirit Radio. I'm Tim. You've probably noticed in the Bible that it is full of people who made a huge impact through tiny acts of faithfulness. Think about it. A little boy shared a lunch. A widow gave two coins. Neither of them knew how God was going to use their small offering. And here's the truth. You don't either. All we're supposed to do is what God tells us to do, what he lays on your heart. The results, they belong to him. Don't underestimate the power of a conversation, of a prayer, an encouraging word, an act of kindness. It's amazing how God takes those moments, multiplies them, and does something amazing.
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0: 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When it's time to go to bed at night, are you the kind of person that enjoys quiet or, are you married to somebody like me? Like, I gotta have noise, drives me crazy. I always have at least a fan on or I use a white noise app. And apparently, I'm not helping my memory. A study done in Germany that says if you fall asleep to a podcast, a white noise app, a TV show, or my fan, that it's actually weakening brain activity closely tied to memory storage. And it does so without ever waking you up. Yeah, I hope that study is wrong. I'm one of those people where my ears ring, so it's the fan or no sleep at all.
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In fact, we got four packs. We're giving them away all day, all week. So you want to make sure that you're listening. And okay, if you're like, look, I don't have time to win these tickets, I got to buy my seats right now. We can do that too. 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

0: It is possible to know someone, but to have never met them in person. I'm Obadiah on Spirit Radio. It's just the world that we live in. And yesterday, I met someone that I've only ever seen on a Zoom call. It was weird. They were taller than a lot taller than I thought they were. Their voice sounded different. They even said things in person that I was like, wait, what? Because I'd never heard them say anything like it in these business meetings. Duh, right? I had an idea of who they are, but it just didn't match up who they actually are. We do this with Jesus. I mean, come on, we've heard sermons, we've read books, we've listened to other people talk about him. We have this idea of who he is. But when I slow down enough to actually pray without rushing through it and spend time with God, I'm reminded that Jesus is always a little different than the version I had in my head. He's kinder. He's more patient. He's more challenging. You know what tonight is? It's a good time to sit down and spend some time with Jesus. Get to know him for real for yourself.
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I know. 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I know. 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

0: legs. 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You ready? It's your eyelids.
1: What?
0: I don't think I've ever put sunscreen on my eyelids, and I'm kind of blown away by this because it never even occurred to me. But they say 10% of sunscreen, no, of skin cancer patients start with some sort of a skin cancer on their eyelids. I'm blown away by it. You got to be careful though, right? Because you ever get sunscreen in your eye? It's the worst. You have to be so careful with that. But you know, sunscreen goes a long way. Make sure you're putting it everywhere.
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Spirit Radio. There is a version of this Zach Williams song where it's just him, but how much do I love it even more because he's here with Ben Fuller? It's Wait For Me. So good.

0: Don't go to Google for health information. Go to ChatGPT. I'm Obadiah on Spirit Radio. I know. Go ahead and throw something at me. I deserve it. But I've been asking ChatGPT some questions, and it was like, well, you should go get a blood test. What? What? Could I show up at my doctor's office or anywhere and tell them that I was talking to AI and it thinks I should get a blood test without them laughing me out of the room? I don't know. I mean, back in the day, if you talked to your doctor about something you read on Google, they were not always happy about it. Is that still true with AI? It seems like it might be worse. But then again, what if it's right? What if like a year from now, I'm like, man, I really wish I would have gone to the doctor and talked to them about what the AI said. I'm not sure. Maybe I should ask AI what it thinks.
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2: I've heard people say that we pray to connect with God. 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This is Jim Franklin, the senior pastor at Cornerstone Church in Fresno. 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But when I'm with her, all I have to do is talk to her. I think we forget that God is always with us. He'll never leave us. He'll never forsake us. Instead of praying to connect with Him, maybe we should just pray from our connection with Him. 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Just like that old song says, He's as close as the mention of His name. 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

0: These movies are just too long. I'm Obadiah on Spirit Radio. That's the results of this nationwide survey. And they've been doing this, I guess, for a couple of years. And they say, as the years go on, we think that movies should be shorter and shorter. Again, according to a survey, they're saying the average person thinks that a movie should be 88 minutes long. And the younger you are, the shorter you want the movie to be. I don't know. 88 minutes? I mean, at this point, that's barely an episode of a TV show. And that's kind of where I find myself. A lot of times, I love going to the movies. I love going to the theater. They're awesome. But how great would it be if instead of a brand new Spider-Man movie, we got a 10-episode Spider-Man TV series? See? That sounds amazing.
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Tuesday is Thursday's evil twin brother. I'm Odiah on Spirit Radio. I say it every week because it's true. It feels just like Thursday, but tomorrow is not Friday.

0: You're looking at Amazon. You put something in your cart. You buy it. It feels good. I'm Odiah on Spirit Radio. They say that there are a lot of us that we just get a dopamine hit from buying something. And we're like, ooh, yay, this is fun. And so we keep buying stuff. Stuff that we don't need, stuff that we don't want. By the time it shows up 2 days later, we're going, man, who even, why? Why did I buy this? Well, there are some sites in Korea that I am sure we're going to end up with English equivalents soon that they call dopamine sites. And they're fake shopping sites. You go on there, you click all this stuff, you can add it to your cart, you can check out, you don't have to put in your actual credit card info, and it will tell you that it's shipped to you. They'll even send you an email saying that it's on the way, all of this stuff, just so you can get the fake dopamine hit from buying something without the regret of it showing up days later.
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1: 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Shouldn't be living.

0: The fun of going to Mars without ever leaving Earth. I'm Obadiah on Spirit Radio. NASA is looking for a few good men and women to sign up for these mock space missions that they're going to be doing. 1 year in a simulated habitat. And like, you can't get out. You're on the spaceship. Now, it's all on the ground. And some people are going to be simulating a space flight. Some will be simulating life on the moon. Some will be simulating life on Mars. You'll go outside sometimes in a spacesuit because, again, this is all about a test to see what it will do to people to force them into these small spaces working together for a year-long mission. How well does it pay? I don't know. I'm looking at the application right now. There's a whole list of qualifications for it, but a lot of us would qualify, and you can sign up for it now at nasa.gov.
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0: You can play Mario Kart on your phone. I'm Obadiah on Spirit Radio. Did you remember? Man, I didn't remember. I mean, it was many, many years ago. They made a big deal about the fact that they had a few different Nintendo games that had launched for phones. There was, I think it was called Super Mario Runner or something like that. There was a Mario Kart that you would play just with your thumb. I just kind of lost interest. And seems like a lot of people did. And Nintendo didn't make much money. Not as much as they thought. And they're pulling them. The Nintendo games that you have on your phone right now, if you still do, are going to end later this summer. You can't buy anything in the game anymore. You can still play it for a little while, but at this point, if I'm playing Mario Kart, it's going to be on the Switch.
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0: It is a strange thing to know someone and then finally meet them. I'm Obadiah on Spirit Radio. That's life in the modern world. I had somebody that I think I've known him for 3 years, but only over Zoom. They were taller than I thought. Their voice sounded different. They said some things in person that I've never heard them say in a Zoom call. I mean, I had an idea of who Jeremiah was, but that idea doesn't really match up with who he actually is. And we do this with Jesus sometimes. We've heard sermons. We've read books. We've listened to other people talk about him. We have no idea who he is. But when I slow down and I actually spend time with him, I'm reminded that he's different than the version I have in my head. He's kinder. He's more patient. He's also more challenging. Like, man, when I'm spending time praying, his spirit does not let anything slide, right? He's better than just the idea I have in my head. So tonight would be a great time for both of us to just slow down and spend some time with Jesus.
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0: When your world feels heavy and your faith feels tired, this night is for you. 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
1: 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We're Chad and Tara.
2: So much happening this month. You got the Ryan Stevenson concert on the 23rd.
1: Yay.
2: Carly and Taylor is going to be with him. 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

0: 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We are Chad and Tara.
1: Mornings can be really hard, especially when you have to get up super early, like all of us right now that are having this conversation.
0: Yep.
1: You're in your car with that cup of coffee. Chad's sitting here almost done with his first cup, and I'm waiting anxiously for him to start his second. And
0: rude. Okay, I accept that.
1: Yeah, mornings are hard. And so they say that we make mornings harder on ourselves by staying in bed until the last minute and then immediately sitting up and turning on our phone screen. And so it turns out soft mornings can actually make your whole day better. But at what cost is my question? Yeah. Because you have to get up earlier than you normally would. They said getting up 30 minutes to an hour earlier than your alarm would normally go off, and then starting your day with some deep breaths before you get out of bed and not picking up your phone, not even to check the time, leave it on your nightstand. They say you probably shouldn't be using it as an alarm, which I am.
0: Always,
1: and I don't know if I'm going to stop. And then they said, drink a hot beverage, whether it's just hot water, hot tea, coffee, and then open some blinds and sit there and just drink your tea, pet your animal if you want, read a book, but let your light, your eyes be exposed to natural light for up to 30 minutes before you get up and start getting ready. And they said that that's going to wake up all the little connectors and things that are happening in your brain that I don't understand because it's
0: science-y. We're not doing this. We're going to do it the way we've always done it. We're going to wait to the last second, be startled awake by our alarm. We're going to be sprinting around because we forgot to start the coffee maker. This is how life is, Tara. Stressed from the word go. Please.
1: Brushing your teeth while you're putting on your shoes, wrinkled t-shirt.
0: Yes, this is the life we chose.
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0: 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We are Chad and Tara.
1: And I have the verse of the week for you. It's James 5, verse 16. Therefore, confess your sins to one another and pray for one another so that you may be healed. The effective prayer of a righteous man can accomplish much.

0: Good morning. You're listening to Spirit Radio. We are Chad and Tara.
1: So there's a lot of bad news that you see on the news every day happening. There's a lot of things to be concerned about, but the trick of that, the enemy's trick, is that you don't get to see the amazing things that are happening. You got to dig for it. Mm-hmm. It's not surface level news. I just read about a revival that is gripping Brazil's Amazon of all places.
0: Really?
1: Yes, and they are out there in the Amazon River. They baptized 14,500 people in the past week, Chad.
0: That's amazing. I love this for so Jesus. Very much. Yeah. Like the last couple of years, like the church world has kind of been in like this doom and gloom, like nobody's going to church anymore and like nobody really cares about God. We're seeing this massive, amazing revival worldwide right now.
1: Yes, because it's not just about going to church and going through the motions. There's a spiritual awakening that's happening, not yes. only amongst the body of Christ, but amongst those who are meant to be the body of Christ. So we are seeing people come to Jesus in record numbers. It's just not happening because they're not walking into a church on Sunday morning on your, you know, and at the corner. But you know what, though? That's not even true because they say that Gen Z is now attending church in record numbers here yeah. in the United States. So the revival is happening everywhere. It's just different than it looked before.
0: Yeah. And what's so amazing about it is, like you said, it's not just one part of the world. It's not just one people group. It's for everyone. And it's awesome to see God working. And it's awesome to see the world respond. And it's awesome to be a part of it. All the things

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2: Tara, you know I love to look at the calendar. I like to know where we're at.
1: All the time, randomly, too. Sometimes you'll just be standing in front of it, staring at it when I walk in the room.
2: Well, it's because I've got the nice one with like the pictures on it, and the picture looks like my back porch. So I just like stare out the window. So I'm like staring at my calendar. It's a whole thing. So here we are, middle of the week. We are mid-month.
1: Yeah, we are.
2: We are basically mid-year.
1: It's the trifecta of mids.
2: Yeah, we're right there. And sometimes it can feel just like that. It can feel meh being in the middle. A lot of life is actually lived right there, either on the other side of something or right before something. And it can be really hard. It can be really difficult to live in the waiting. But then you realize that the majority of what we do is waiting. We're waiting for something. And then when it happens, we're waiting for something else.
1: It's always waiting. Oh, and what are we supposed to be learning in the waiting?
2: Well, that's a great question. I am up for answers because I don't love to wait. I am an impatient person. And so I kind of want to like acknowledge that friction. I want to acknowledge the fact that like this is what we do as peoples. We wait. I have not overcome the hate or dislike of waiting. I don't like it. I'm not a fan. I live there. The majority of life is maintenance and it doesn't feel fun, but there is, I've found, a benefit of waiting with someone. If you're on a road trip, that trip takes a long time before you get to where you're going, but the time goes by faster and much easier when you go with someone.
1: Yes.
2: So as you're waiting, let's find people to wait with that make the time go by a little bit easier. So wait with us. We'd love to wait with you.

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0: Good morning, and thanks so much for listening to Spirit Radio. We are Chad and Tara.
1: If you own a pet or you have a toddler, you know that there have been times in your life where you've woken up to the feeling of that pet or that child like laying on your chest, right? It's a comforting weight. It's warm. But what do you do when you think it's your dog and then you open your eyes as you go to pet it? And it's not your dog, Chad. It's not your dog. Rachel in Australia woke up to a weight on her chest and reached up to pet what she thought was her dog.
0: Yeah.
1: And it was a python. Not a pet python. A wild python that had curled up on her chest for her warmth.
0: This is exactly why I will stay in the United States for the rest of forever. I've seen, we've got YouTube. We can see what the rest of the world is like. There's a lot of things to see and experience here in the United States. I am happy here. You keep living your best life, Australia. You do your thing. You celebrate Christmas this time of year. Obviously, things are wrong. No.
1: Okay, but look, listen. Even here. In the United States,
0: I'm my plugging husband my ears. Has. Nope, don't do it. Don't ruin this for me.
1: No, listen to this story. It's going to upset you, but that might be one of my favorite things to do. My husband, when he was 12 years old, he was spending the night over at his buddy's house, and his buddy had a pet rat that Chad loved. The rat was really cool.
0: Yeah.
1: His friend would close his bedroom door and let the rat out just like around at night. So Chad was sleeping on the guy had a trundle bed, you know, and he's sleeping on the lower bed and he woke up in the morning and he's like, oh, the rat is like inside my shirt. So he reaches in to pet the rat and the rat freaks out. So Chad sits up and lifts his shirt. It wasn't a rat. It was a mouse, a wild mouse that had crawled out of the wall and was sleeping in his shirt.
0: See, this is what I'm saying. Don't have friends.
1: At least it was a mouse and not a python.
0: Yes, baby steps.
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1: Okay. I'm about

0: was Forrest Frank. Good day here on Spirit Radio. He's Chad and I'm Tara.
1: It is a good day, Tara. Today is Wednesday, middle of the month, middle of the year, middle of our lives for most
0: middle
1: of us.
0: The week.
1: We're like, oh yeah, did I forget middle of the week?
0: You and I are very middle-aged.
1: Yeah, here we are. We're very middle right now.
0: Very.
1: But here's the thing about today. It's National Give Something Away Day. And I will tell you this, as a person who loves not

0: giving things away. I like keeping things for me.
1: Okay.
0: And I have experienced, though, generosity. I've given things away. I've also been the recipient of getting things. And I will tell you that giving things away feels better than getting something. And
1: it does.
0: If you don't believe me, you should try it. But this is, I mean, just a thought, just to throw this out there. You could give Spirit Radio away. You would still keep it because we're always here. But if you gave it to somebody else and they were able to experience the best news ever because of it, that's like the best kind of win all the way around. So just saying this out loud, if you could give Spirit away today, who would you give it to? And then tell them you listen to this place. Hey.

0: God.
1: Hope for the Valley is made possible by listeners.
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1: Like you.
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0: I've Got a Fire by Pat Barrett. We're Chad and Tara here on Spirit Radio.
1: Yeah, light that fire under you because we are running out of summer. So you gotta get going on an experiencing and having fun for the rest of the summer. I'm just saying this, like, start planning, live aggressively for the rest of the summer. Like, responsibly, of course, but like...
0: Live aggressively. I know my girl goes back to school next month and I'm not looking forward to that. It's her last semester before she graduates and then she'll come home for graduate school. But still, I hate when she leaves. So yeah. I'm not looking forward to that. So thanks for that reminder. But
1: here's the thing. She can't come home unless she leaves, right? So like,
0: that's true.
1: The beauty of coming home is that she has to go. So here's the thing to remember is that live today. Yes. For today, because today is what you have, right?
0: But yeah, tomorrow is not promised.
1: It is not promised. But when tomorrow gets here, if you get tomorrow, the decisions you made today will either make tomorrow much easier or way more difficult than it needs to be.
0: Oh, so you're saying I should fill my tank on the way home today so tomorrow Tara isn't irritated. She has to do it before work.
1: Yes, that is one of the things I am saying right now.
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0: perfectly.
1: Mike and Tyler are perfectly on Spirit Radio. I'm Chad. She's Tara.
2: It is perfectly wonderful that you are here with us in the mornings. And I know that you listen to Spirit Radio all day, so I don't even have to be telling you this. But just in case you had plans to do something else later, we want to encourage you to go listen to Tim in the afternoons. Mm-hmm. Tim starts at 2. He's on for 5 hours, and he has got a surprise. We don't know when he's doing it, but he has a 4-pack of tickets to give away to the Ryan Stevenson concert on July 23rd, right here in Visalia at Legacy Church. You're not going to want to miss it. So go listen to Tim, because Tim's got the tickets.
1: Why'd you say it that way?
2: I don't know, Tim. The name Tim, and that's probably how I'd say it to him if he, hey, Tim.
1: Tim,
2: you got the tickets, Tim. Tim's got the tickets. It's a 4-pack.
1: Tara, everybody knows Tara's from Arkansas.
2: He's got a 4-pack of Ryan Stevenson tickets to give away, and you're not going to want to miss it. So go listen to Tim in the afternoons starting at 2 p.m.
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1: Life is full of choices. And just saying that, I know I probably just like stressed you out on some level to think about the choices that you're...
0: I hate having choices. Just tell me what to do.
1: Exactly. But don't tell me what to do when it's my turn to choose. Because if I can, like when I'm not allowed to choose, that's where I'm like really, really opinionated about my choice. Where I'm like, oh, this would have been better if... But then they're like, what would you do, Chad? And I'm like, why did you ask me? Just you decide. So it's life is full of choices and deciding to choose is one of those choices. So today, do your best with your choices. And if you don't know what to do, talk to the creator of everything about your decisions. He very much wants to be involved with everything that you do, every decision. But here's the best part is he is not far away. Wherever you are, he is there. He's promised that. So talk to him today. He can help you with your choices right now. And by the way, just about 6 minutes away, speaking of choices, it's Would You Rather Wednesday right here on Spirit Radio. And it's just for the kids. I stand.

0: CC Winans, Worthy of It All on Spirit Radio. I'm Chad, she's Tara, and we're glad you're here. Spirit Radio is for everybody, but once a day, we stop down to let the next generation know that Spirit Radio is also for them, too. And for those reasons, it is time.
1: You know what time it is?
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5: Correct.
6: It's Wednesday, and that means it's Would You Rather Wednesday. And I almost didn't say Wednesday right because my brain just decided that it didn't want...
0: It's been a long week so far, you know?
6: Yes. Well, I'm very excited about Would You Rather Wednesday because I love hearing the questions that you come up with because they are like major dilemmas. So yeah. With no further ado, kids and adults, because we want to know what you think too. Here's our Would You Rather question of the day.
0: All right, would you rather, and I want to know why, would you rather turn into a dolphin every time you went for a swim or a bird every time you jumped?
6: Oh, that's the hardest thing ever. Yeah. Because dolphins are amazing. They're so smart. They are so soft. Dolphins are how I imagine that my legs feel when I shave. and they're jumping around in the water, but then you need to keep up with me now.
0: Okay.
6: But birds can fly. Birds can fly.
0: Yes.
6: And I think a bird because I could just go further. Dolphins are stuck in the ocean, even though they're so intelligent. They're just stuck there. Birds could go anywhere but the ocean.
0: Yes.
6: Yeah. I think bird. I think my question's bird.
0: Well, I'm still stuck on your original thought about the dolphin. So I want to know what you think, kids and adults. If you have a comment, I'm sure you do. Text and let us know. 877-530-5388. Let us know if you'd rather be a dolphin every time you went for a swim or a bird every time you tried to jump.
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0: Lauren Daigle, Let It Be a Hallelujah on Spirit Radio. We are Chad and Tara.
1: Sometimes when I'm grumpy, I just want to be grumpy. Like, I don't want a solution. I just want to be grumpy. Now, I know that's not where I'm supposed to sit. I know I'm supposed to, like, try to work through it and get back to the joy. But sometimes I just want to be grumpy. But then there are times where I don't want to be grumpy. I'm grumpy for no reason. I'm grumpy for hormone-related reasons. I'm grumpy because I didn't get enough sleep. Sure. And it turns out that if you're feeling grumpy and you don't want to sit in it, sniffing vanilla can make you less grumpy in under a minute. Just the smell of vanilla.
0: Smelling vanilla.
1: Yeah, just the smell of vanilla can make you less grumpy in less than a minute.
0: What happens if you eat vanilla?
1: Or like ice cream or cake or something, or like a donut, 100%. I think that eating it and smelling it is going to have double benefits, Chad, because you're smelling it, which is going to make you chemically less grumpy.
0: We're not doctors, but that's, I mean, the math checks out.
1: Feels like double the joy, right?

0: 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Who else on Spirit Radio? We are Chad and Tara.
1: I love learning new things. Like the day that I learned that a fortnight is 2 weeks long.
0: Yes.
1: I used it for a solid year. I'm going to be taking a vacation for a fortnight.
0: So I'm going to be taking a vacation for 16 fortnights.
1: Wow. Did you get laid off? Are you telling me something?
0: You said a year. I was doing the math for never mind. Never mind.
1: You did good. You did good. But I love learning new things all the time. And I've also learned another word for another something that was very exciting to me. Did you know that there's a word for the day after tomorrow?
0: What?
1: Yeah.
0: So I'm learning this for the first time.
1: There's today. There's yesterday. There's today. There's tomorrow. And then the day after tomorrow, the word for it is overmorrow.
0: Overmorrow?
1: It's overmorrow. Why did we stop using that word? Doesn't it sound so fancy? It's like Fortnite. Why did we stop using that?
0: It's like how you want your eggs. Over medium, please. Over morrow.
1: Over medium. Oh my gosh, that makes me laugh. I've been married to my husband for almost 27 years. And every time we go out to eat and he orders breakfast and they say, how do you want your eggs cooked? He looks at me. And every time for 27 years, I've said, over medium.
0: Look at you guys.
1: Over medium. And then he always goes, oh yeah, over medium.
0: That is literally every relationship in a nutshell.
1: We can talk about this overmorrow.
0: Overmorrow, over medium eggs.
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0: Gonna Be All Right by Matt Maher here on Spirit Radio. He's Chad and I'm Tara.
1: The rule has been safety first.
0: Yes, so good rule.
1: It's a good rule to live by. My son is 10 years old and recently has fallen in love with whittling. Like we let him have a pocket knife.
0: That's a good skill.
1: Yeah. We let him have a pocket knife and he's really, really enjoying it. Well, he's enjoying it so much that my wife thought that she would buy him a whittling kit, which comes with many knives that are shaped differently to like really carve some wood. And so he has really enjoyed himself doing that. But the first like 3 hours of him having this whittling kit, he awkwardly cut himself on the thigh and then also the thumb. And so my wife texted me, I was out. She said, hey, he's bleeding everywhere. He's fine. But like, is this normal? Should I be worried? And I was like, listen, you got to crack a few eggs to make, a sandwich or something like that. The saying is, I'm not sure what it is.
0: I'm sure you said something very profound.
1: So I was like, he's fine as long as the bleeding stops, that's good. And so the next day we're out working on some wood and he goes, Dad, can you use your handsaw for this? Because I don't trust myself and I want you to like shape it. And I was like, you got it, buddy. You know, safety first. Remember, let's do it. And it was like a smaller piece of wood. So I'm standing on the deck and I put my foot on the piece of wood, holding it, the wood's hanging off the deck. And so I'm sawing and it's really difficult because it is a shorter piece of wood. I'm wearing flip flops. And he says, all right, Dad, I want you to be careful because I don't want you to hurt yourself. And I said, well, buddy, it is too late for that. I have already hurt myself. And so I turn my foot and I show him where my ankle is and where there are like 9 to 10 handsaw teeth marks in my foot. And
0: what? How did you do that?
1: That is neither a question for here or there, but I'm just letting you know that you got to crack a few eggs to make a responsible adult, apparently. And I still have some more eggs to crack, I think, Tara.
0: I was just going to say, I think the moral of this story is that some of us just never learn.

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2: 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Owner Mike Rodriguez leaves you with the verse from Colossians 3:23, which says, "Whatever you do, work heartily as for the Lord and not for men."
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0: be praying.
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1: So wild things happening in the world. And we found out probably about a month ago that Indiana lost an alligator. Like somebody who has an alligator in Indiana. Oops, I lost it. It went
0: Texas
1: away.
0: Texas lost a giraffe. Yeah. Indiana's losing alligators. What's going on?
1: It's wild out in the world to find out who has wild animals. The fact that they're even allowed to have them in the first place. It's just insane. If you're not a zoo, don't have a wild animal. That's just my hot take. Whatever. But they just, I mean, really, really good news. After about a month on the run, this alligator is back in captivity. Everything is safe. Good. Everybody is fine. But I think this is the one that I really wasn't worried about because it was just a waiting game, right? Like when an alligator leaves, you know, you're going to see it later.
0: After right? a while, crocodile. Well,
1: yeah, was it not a crocodile? But it is just a waiting game. And so that's the good news. They don't have those sayings for giraffes. So I know why we were so stressed about that giraffe in Texas. But
0: yeah, because we weren't sure if we were going to see it later, unlike the alligator.
1: How we lost it in the first place, something that like literally is a its own beacon as it walks everywhere. Neither here nor there. Lots
0: Maybe
1: of questions
0: he's really
1: for the
0: good
1: world.
0: At sneaking.
1: Has to be.
0: Could you imagine him just hunched down? Bushes with their long legs and his neck all scrunched up.
1: I'm a deer. That's... I'm a deer.
0: Look away.
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0: Good morning. You're listening to Spirit Radio. We're Chad and Tara.
1: So much happening this month. You got the Ryan Stevenson concert on the 23rd.
0: Yay.
1: Carly and Taylor is going to be with him. It's going to be amazing. And then the following week, we have a chance to be a part of something absolutely amazing that will impact the Central Valley. We're partnering with Convoy of Hope. And what this organization does is they go all across the world, all across the country, and in our state to make sure that kids have food. Like, that's a really important thing. Food for kids. And on the 28th and 29th of this month, we have an opportunity to come together to partner for the Central Valley and for the country to make sure kids have what they need for the rest of the summer, but also heading into the rest of the school year as well. So we want you to circle your calendars July 28th and 29th. And if you want to learn more right now, you can. Just go to spirit889.com and click on the Convoy of Hope banner at the top of the page. Oh, wow.

0: grateful for you. Good morning, and thanks so much for listening to Spirit Radio. We are Chad and Tara.
1: Mornings can be really hard, especially when you have to get up super early, like all of us right now that are having this conversation.
0: Yep.
1: You're in your car with that cup of coffee. Chad's sitting here almost done with his first cup, and I'm waiting anxiously for him to start his second. And
0: rude. Okay, I accept that.
1: Yeah, mornings are hard. And so they say that we make mornings harder on ourselves by staying in bed until the last minute and then immediately sitting up and turning on our phone screen. And so it turns out soft mornings can actually make your whole day better. But at what cost is my question? Yeah. Because you have to get up earlier than you normally would. They said getting up 30 minutes to an hour earlier than your alarm would normally go off, and then starting your day with some deep breaths before you get out of bed and not picking up your phone, not even to check the time, leave it on your nightstand. They say you probably shouldn't be using it as an alarm, which I am.
0: Always,
1: and I don't know if I'm going to stop. And then they said drink a hot beverage, whether it's just hot water, hot tea, coffee, and then open some blinds and sit there and just drink your tea, pet your animal if you want, read a book, but let your light, your eyes be exposed to natural light for up to 30 minutes before you get up and start getting ready. And they said that that's going to wake up all the little connectors and things that are happening in your brain that I don't understand because it's
0: science-y. We're not doing this. We're going to do it the way we've always done it. We're going to wait to the last second, be startled awake by our alarm. We're going to be sprinting around because we forgot to start the coffee maker. This is how life is, Tara. Stressed from the word go. Please.
1: Brushing your teeth while you're putting on your shoes, wrinkled t-shirt.
0: Yes, this is the life we chose.
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0: Good morning. 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We are Chad and Tara.
1: So there's a lot of bad news that you see on the news every day happening. There's a lot of things to be concerned about, but the trick of that, the enemy's trick, is that you don't get to see the amazing things that are happening. You got to dig for it. Mm-hmm. It's not surface level news. I just read about a revival that is gripping Brazil's Amazon of all places.
0: Really?
1: Yes, and they are out there in the Amazon River. They baptized 14,500 people in the past week, Chad.
0: That's amazing. I love this for so Jesus. Very much. Yeah. Like the last couple of years, like the church world has kind of been in like this doom and gloom, like nobody's going to church anymore and like nobody really cares about God. We're seeing this massive, amazing revival worldwide right now.
1: Yes, because it's not just about going to church and going through the motions. There's a spiritual awakening that's happening, not yes. only amongst the body of Christ, but amongst those who are meant to be the body of Christ. So we are seeing people come to Jesus in record numbers. It's just not happening because they're not walking into a church on Sunday morning on your, you know, and at the corner. But you know what, though? That's not even true, because they say that Gen Z is now attending church in record numbers here yeah. in the United States. So the revival is happening everywhere. It's just different than it looked before.
0: Yeah. And what's so amazing about it is, like you said, it's not just one part of the world. It's not just one people group. It's for everyone. And it's awesome to see God working. And it's awesome to see the world respond. And it's awesome to be a part of it.

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1: Tara, you know I love to look at the calendar. I like to know where we're at.
0: All the time, randomly, too. Sometimes you'll just be standing in front of it, staring at it when I walk in the room.
1: Well, it's because I've got the nice one with, like, the pictures on it, and the picture looks like my back porch. So I just, like, stare out the window. So I'm, like, staring at my calendar. It's a whole thing. So here we are, middle of the week. We are mid-month.
0: Yeah, we are.
1: We are basically mid-year.
0: It's the trifecta of mids.
1: Yeah, we're right there. And sometimes it can feel just like that. It can feel meh being in the middle. A lot of life is actually lived right there, either on the other side of something or right before something. And it can be really hard. It can be really difficult to live in the waiting. But then you realize that the majority of what we do is waiting. We're waiting for something. And then when it happens, we're waiting for something else.
0: It's always waiting. Oh, and what are we supposed to be learning in the waiting?
1: Well, that's a great question. I am up for answers because I don't love to wait. I am an impatient person. And so I kind of want to, like, acknowledge that friction. I want to acknowledge the fact that, like, this is what we do as peoples. We wait. I have not overcome the hate or dislike of waiting. I don't like it. I'm not a fan. I live there. The majority of life is maintenance and it doesn't feel fun, but there is, I've found, a benefit of waiting with someone. If you're on a road trip, that trip takes a long time before you get to where you're going, but the time goes by faster and much easier when you go with someone.
0: Yes.
1: So as you're waiting, let's find people to wait with that make the time go by a little bit easier. So wait with us. We'd love to wait with you. When I feel-

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0: Good morning, and thanks so much for listening to Spirit Radio. We are Chad and Tara.
1: If you own a pet or you have a toddler, you know that there have been times in your life where you've woken up to the feeling of that pet or that child like laying on your chest, right? It's a comforting weight. It's warm. But what do you do when you think it's your dog and then you open your eyes as you go to pet it? And it's not your dog, Chad. It's not your dog. Rachel in Australia woke up to a weight on her chest and reached up to pet what she thought was her dog.
0: Yeah.
1: And it was a python. Not a pet python. A wild python that had curled up on her chest for her warmth.
0: This is exactly why I will stay in the United States for the rest of forever. I've seen, we've got YouTube. We can see what the rest of the world is like. There's a lot of things to see and experience here in the United States. I am happy here. You keep living your best life, Australia. You do your thing. You celebrate Christmas this time of year. Obviously, things are wrong. No.
1: Okay, but listen, even here in the United States,
0: I'm my husband my ears. Has... Nope, don't do it. Don't ruin this for me.
1: No, listen to the story. It's going to upset you, but that might be one of my favorite things to do. My husband, when he was 12 years old, he was spending the night over at his buddy's house, and his buddy had a pet rat that Chad loved. The rat was really cool.
0: Yeah.
1: His friend would close his bedroom door and let the rat out just like around at night. So Chad was sleeping on the guy had a trundle bed, you know, and he's sleeping on the lower bed. Mm-hmm. And he woke up in the morning and he's like, oh, the rat is like inside my shirt. So he reaches in to pet the rat and the rat freaks out. So Chad sits up and lifts his shirt. It wasn't a rat. It was a mouse, a wild mouse that had crawled out of the wall and was sleeping in his shirt.
0: See, this is what I'm saying. Don't have friends.
1: At least it was a mouse and not a python.
0: Yes, baby steps.
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Happy Wednesday, my friend. You are listening to Spirit Radio. I'm Marina. Man, I'm feeling good. It's a good day today. We're halfway through the week. Hey, Forrest, how you feeling? Lord,

0: Mercy Me with Make It Well here on Spirit Radio. I'm Marina. When was the last time you've done karaoke? For me, I chickened out of it a couple nights ago. Here's the situation. So I have a group of friends and we've scattered across the nation, basically. And we've been doing like these group Zoom hangouts because we just miss each other and it's been fun. Well, some of them are into music and they've been like, one of the guys will grab the guitar and just kind of play as we're all chit-chatting. And then it turned into this whole like, oh, let's do like, I'm going to sing and then I'm going to sing and then karaoke time. And now it's like, we now like once a month we're doing like karaoke together over Zoom and it's fun, but I don't want to do it because I haven't sang in a long time and I'm just so nervous about it. And I know it's in front of my friends and they're not going to judge me, but still, I don't know. I've weaseled out of it the last couple times. I just said, no, I'm just here to hang out. Like, I don't want to sing. Oh, my throat hurts, whatever. So I just need to do it. Like, I haven't done it in a long time. And I used to love doing karaoke, not because I'm this stellar vocalist. It's just fun. But I'm curious, have you done karaoke lately? If so, what is your go-to karaoke song? Text me at 877-530-5388.
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I'm Marina. Life can make you feel really messy at times, and the imperfections seem to shine brighter when you don't want them to. But you know what? We serve a God who loves us, who sees those imperfections, and loves us through it all. And this song is a perfect reflection of that. 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

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I'm Marina. Leading doesn't always look like you initially think it does. 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

0: Elevation Worship here on Spirit Radio. I'm Marina. Thanks to everybody who texted in your favorite karaoke song to perform. A lot of Journey. There was a lot of Journey on there. A couple of Spice Girls responses put in there. Oh man, that's hilarious. The last time I did karaoke, I think I did do a Spice Girls song. I just didn't take it that seriously at all, apparently. If you want to tell me what your favorite go-to karaoke song is, you still have time to do so. You can text me at 877-530-5388. And if you feel a little adventurous and you want to send me a copy of you singing your favorite karaoke song, you can use the shout-out feature on the Spirit Media app. Just tap the microphone on the bottom of the screen.
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1: Okay. I'm about to

Wickham with Homesick for Heaven here on Spirit Radio. I'm Marina. Fun fact, Phil Wickham and Carly Ann Taylor are both from San Diego. How have they not hung out by now, right? But you are going to get a chance to hang out with Carly Ann Taylor. She is opening for Ryan Stevenson on Thursday.

July 23rd. That is next Thursday, a week from tomorrow. Tickets are $25 and you can get them at spirit889.com. You are going to get to hear this song live, and trust me, you will not regret going.

0: If you are a big fan of daylight savings time, you might really like what I'm about to tell you. You're listening to Spirit Radio. I'm Marina. The House of Representatives yesterday passed a bill that would make daylight saving time permanent. Man, I don't want to be stuck an hour ahead. I want to be an hour behind. Oh, we should have done it in the fall. Oh, man, the vote was 308 to 117. Now the Senate has to pass the bill before it can be signed into law, but it's not really clear if that's actually going to happen. But the fact that it's getting to the point where we're that sick of it cracks me up.
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0: OBGYNs with Worthy of It All here on Spirit Radio. I'm Marina, and it is time for New Snack News. This is a time where I share what delicious new eats or treats are coming to your local stores or fast food places. If you know the candy brand Trolli, they have added a new flavor to the mix, and you may need some water when you eat these because they are the new spicy crawlers, and the flavors are strawberry habanero, mango habanero, and pineapple habanero. Habaneros are very spicy chilies. I'm curious how hot these things are. I'm looking at the front of the bag, and it has three out of five flames. Okay, the scale of that. I'm going to try these. I already know. I can't wait to get my hands on them. If you've seen them in stores, let me know. Text me at 877-530-5388. And oh yeah, we're definitely going to try this.
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0: Stevenson and Carly Ann Taylor on Thursday, July 23rd. Have no fear, my friend. You have a chance later today during Tim Collins' show. He's going to be giving away tickets today, and so is Obadiah in the evenings. So make sure you are staying tuned to Spirit Radio all day and into the night for your chance to win.
1: Still got

0: Gateway Worship with Claire Smith here on Spirit Radio. I'm Marina, and it is time for another Hot Lunch Hot Take. This is a time where I share my opinion about something. Might be a little polarizing, but it is always in good fun, okay? We all love Jesus, me and you, okay? So, here's my hot take. I like sugar-free sodas. I think they're better than regular sodas. There, I said it. And I am a original Dr. Pepper girly, but the no sugar Dr. Pepper is so good. It is just as good. So I think we need to stop the hate on sugar-free sodas. They're delicious. I enjoy them. Okay? There, I said it. Let me know what you think. Text me at 877-530-5388.
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2: I've heard people say that we pray to connect with God. 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Maybe we should pray from our connection with God. This is Jim Franklin, the senior pastor at Cornerstone Church in Fresno. When I'm not with my wife and I want to talk to her, I've got to connect with her through the phone. But when I'm with her, all I have to do is talk to her. I think we forget that God is always with us. He'll never leave us. He'll never forsake us. Instead of praying to connect with Him, maybe we should just pray from our connection with Him. It's out of the spirit of adoption that we cry, Abba, Father. Just like that old song says, He's as close as the mention of His name. I'd love for you to connect with us at Cornerstone Church in downtown Fresno. 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

0: put you through it. 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

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I'm Marina. Jeremy Camp is returning to his rock and roll roots in his new album. We heard the first single not too long ago, and it was really good. I can't wait for you guys to hear it. But here he is now with These Days on Spirit Radio.

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0: Ain't no way you would ever do what again? You're listening to Spirit Radio. I'm Marina. And yes, that was me playing off of the song that just ended, Ain't No Way by Jamie McDonald. Okay, look, what do you want me to do here? I am merely a gesture in this court. Okay. But I was listening to that song right now and I was thinking, ain't no way I would ever do what again? You know what? Ain't no way I would ever do one of those swing rides again. I remember going to Oakhurst for summer camp one year with our youth group, and you had to climb up this like 30-foot ladder just to get put into the harness. And then you get raised about, man, it felt like I was 1,000 feet in the air. It was probably 100, but still. And then they drop you and you swing back and forth all crazy. I almost passed out 4 times. I will never do that again. Ain't no way I'm going on the human swing again, okay? Let me know what your ain't no way is. Text me at 877-530-5388 and let me know what you will never do again.
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I'm Marina. Thank you to everyone who texted in, who also went on the human swing ride at Camp Oakhurst throughout the years. That ride was terrifying. Man, if only I could hear a song right now that would make me think of how I felt during that ride. Oh yeah, here's O Death by Mercy Me.

0: grateful for you.
1: Chandler Moore here on Spirit Radio. I'm Marina, and it is time for your midday pep talk. We are officially halfway through the day, which means this is a time where you and I can sit down, take a breath, and get ready to take on the second half of the day. And I feel like since we're in the middle of the week, we do just need to take a deep breath. Sometimes you just need to. Do you ever forget to breathe? Honestly, tell me the truth, friend, because you know what? I feel like I've done that sometimes. When I felt really anxious or I have a lot going on, I feel like I forget to breathe sometimes. So you know what you and I are going to do? We're just going to take a quick deep breath together. Okay, ready? In 1, 2, 3, deep breath. Hold it. And then let it out. Oh, that felt good. Maybe I wasn't breathing earlier. But just know that sometimes it's okay just to take a breath, take a beat, and just sit down and relax and just kind of let your mind reset. We're always so quick to move and go, and we got to figure this out. We got to figure that out. Sometimes we just need to actually sit down and be still so we can let God wash over us and help us focus and realize that maybe the things we're getting so stressed out about aren't worth losing our breath over.
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1: 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Shouldn't be living.

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0: Elevation Rhythm here on Spirit Radio. I'm Marina, and that does it for me today on this Wednesday, my friend. I hope you have a great rest of your day. I know you're looking forward to the weekend, so am I. But we got two more days together. Tomorrow is Throwback Thursday. So make sure you send me your Throwback Thursday requests. You can text them to me at 877-530-5388, and I will do my best to play them. Now, before I pass it over to Tim Collins, let's go over this week's verse of the week. It is James chapter 5, verse 16. It says, "Therefore, confess your sins to one another and pray for one another so that you may be healed. The effective prayer of a righteous man can accomplish much." Amen. That was John chapter 5, verse 16. Okay, that does it for me. I'll see you tomorrow, my friend. Bye.
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0: Make It Well, Mercy Me on Spirit Radio. I'm Tim. You ever felt distracted or stuck, like life was kind of passing you by and you were just like watching a movie? So many times it's so easy to get distracted, but God calls you to keep your eyes on Him even when things are a little bit overwhelming. And you know what? When you stay focused on God and His promises instead of your circumstances, it's amazing. You find peace, strength, and direction.
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He used to be with Sanctus Real. That is Matt Hammett, Days God Gave on Spirit Radio. I'm Tim. You know what? If you'll just stay the course, it's amazing how God will give you the strength to finish. Tasha,

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July 28th and 29th, Spirit is partnering with Convoy of Hope to help change that. And just a $10 gift from you can feed a child for a month. The great news is you don't have to wait until then. You can give now by clicking the Convoy of Hope banner at spirit889.com.

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0: Elevation Worship, Alleluia, on Spirit Radio. I'm Tim, and you're really thankful for the Kitchen MVP. And this time, I'm not talking about a person, which of course would be you. I'm talking about that thing that gets used a ridiculous amount. For many, it's the air fryer. On top of the air fryer, I know it's not in the kitchen. Can't we count the Blackstone? Because then we take the heat from the house outside, even though it's hot outside. I mean, you're already hot. What difference does it make? And then for us, also the mixer, because we're constantly making up smoothies. Yeah, anything that is quick and helps you stay cool. It's the MVP this time of the year.
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0: God's gift to you. It is his present. It's his mercy. It's his restoration time for you. So that you don't get caught up in the distraction, in the rat race of life, and you're just going and going and going and going, and then all of a sudden you burn out and you don't know what happened. It is his restoration, his refreshing time when you set it apart to him. It is a blessing to you.
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0: I've got a fire. Pat Barrett on the Central Valley Spirit Radio on 10. Wondering if we have unintentionally raised kids who are uncomfortable being bored. Yeah, I was reading an article on this. I'm like, I'm uncomfortable being bored, if I'm honest with you. But apparently there are benefits to boredom, not just for your kids, but for yourself. You apparently are more creative, independent, and resilient. And boy, I am that person. I almost wear it like a badge of honor. If you need to get a hold of anybody in the family, reach out to me. It feels like the phone is always in my hand. I don't know if that indicates that I'm afraid of being bored, but hey, I'm open to it if it helps us be more creative, independent, and resilient. Would you, could you put down the phone and dare to be bored?
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That is J. King, Hard Place. And if you're looking for the song, J is spelled J-A-Y-E. You are welcome. In those moments when you don't know how to pray, thankfully, Jesus taught us. It was the Lord's Prayer. Matt Maher on Spirit. Father, let

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Looking forward to giving you and three friends free access to the Ryan Stevenson Carly Taylor concert coming up July 23rd. Next hour, I'll be giving you a chance to win. Be listening.

0: CC Winans, worthy of it all on the Central Valley Spirit Radio. It is crazy as summer progresses, and I know we're really just getting started in the Central Valley, but kids grow so much, and it's so hard to do back-to-school shopping. 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And all of the clothing that fit and all of the clothing that it feels like you just bought doesn't fit anymore. How does that happen?
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Just after 4:30, I'm going to give you an opportunity to win a family four-pack of tickets to see Ryan Stevenson and Carly Ann Taylor come in the Legacy Church Visalia on the 23rd. Here's Carly Ann Taylor, Why Should I Worry, on Spirit.

0: Gateway Worship. Who else on the Central Valley Spirit Radio? I mean, it's just one cycle through the traffic light, but it is clearly the slowest one in the Central Valley. And then your kids tell you if Noah could wait all that time for the rain to fall, surely, Dad, you can wait for the traffic light. And I'm thinking, yeah, you just wait until you're driving. God gave me a lot of things. Good looks and patience. I didn't get either of those.
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0: 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So that you don't get caught up in the distraction, in the rat race of life, and you're just going and going and going and going, and then all of a sudden you burn out and you don't know what happened. 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

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We are messengers on the Central Valley Spirit Radio. I'm Tim, and in about 10 minutes, going to give you a chance to win a family four-pack of tickets to see Ryan Stevenson and Carly Ann Taylor coming to Legacy Church Visalia on the 23rd. I've got a keyword for you. Be listening. 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

Ryan Stevenson, This I Know on the Central Valley Spirit Radio. Of course, Ryan is joining Carly Ann Taylor at Legacy Church of Visalia on the 23rd, and you and three friends could be headed there for free. All you need to do is text the keyword, and I'm giving it to you right now. The keyword is ocean, where we all wish we were today to be cooler. Ocean. Text the word OCEAN to 877-530-5388, and you are an instant finalist to win. So many

0: Jamie McDonald ain't no way on the Central Valley Spirit Radio. I'm Tim. You FaceTime your family out of state forever. But whatever the latest update was on your phone, it just won't work the same. I'm Tim on Spirit. Drives me crazy. Shows me that my kids are trying to FaceTime me. Then I go to swipe. And I used to swipe and it opened it up. And now it wants me to click two or three times. And it makes me feel old. You know, another thing that makes me feel old is kids as they get older. Feels like the same software update. Like the kids, they were operating well. Then they got the same update that FaceTime did, and I can't figure anything out anymore.
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